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This is the rhythm of the night. Oh, night. Oh, yeah. Radio Punto. Semplicemente ovunque. I know you wanna say.

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This is the rhythm of the night. Oh, night. Oh, yeah. Radio Punto, semplicemente ovunque.

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